0: Pollo Blanco FM.
1: I can't bloody well understand it if you want my honest opinion. It's got everything. Clear diction, beautifully spoken. It's topical. You know, it's up to date.

Rock hits the net at the Stanley Cup game, and Miles hits the notes when he sketches out Spain.